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0: takers, I see. So, this is Tracy Kilo, Foxtrot Zero, Mike Victor Sierra, announcing the Colorado Emergency Reporting Net will air in 5 minutes at 6:30 p.m. This is a short directed net where everyone is welcome to check in. Prior to the net opening for general check-ins, at this time I am taking early check-ins from CERN, volunteer monitors, and board members of the Colorado Connection. All monitors and board members, if you have business for the net, please indicate so when checking in.
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Okay, with the pause there, I have Dave, November 0, Delta Mike Papa, Lee, Whiskey 0, Romeo Lima Golf, Mike, that is driving around, Kilo Foxtrot 0, Lima Whiskey Echo, and RC, Alpha India 0, Romeo Charlie. Everybody sounds good in repeater tonight. We still have a minute for the early check-in portion, and we will begin general check-ins at 6:30. 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

0: person calling, I think it's KF, Kilo Foxtrot Zero, Bravo Charlie Romeo. Could you come back with your name and location? I don't recognize you as a CERN monitor.
1: Apologies. Yeah, I thought we were general check-in, but it's Andrew in Colorado Springs.
0: I got your road down, Andrew. No problems. Good evening. This is the Colorado Emergency Reporting Net in conjunction with the Colorado Connects Repeaters Incorporated, meeting every evening at 6:30 p.m. for 15 minutes. We practice copying information needs report and emergency to 911, and we provide the organization for licensed amateur radio operators to monitor Colorado Connections statewide frequencies to answer any call for help. If there are any stations need to break in for emergency traffic, please say break and your call sign, and we will suspend the net until your traffic is resolved. My name is Tracy, Kilo Foxtrot Zero, Mike Victor Sierra, and I am this evening's host. 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After three callers have checked in, I'll pause to verify call signs, names, locations, give a readability report, and I'll ask if I copied your information correctly. This is the Colorado Emergency Reporting Net, inviting anyone, anywhere to check in just for the count. And don't forget, please repeat your call sign at the end of your transmission to give me a chance to collect any information in the pileup. Please call now.
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0: Kilo Foxtrot Zero Hotel Bravo Delta. Caleb in BTC. KFO HBD.
1: I'll go with the two. Tom, over there in Fountain, Kilo, Foxtrot, Zero, Tango, X-Ray, Charlie. Did I copy you correctly?
2: 100% correct. Thanks, Tracy. Have a great evening.
1: You too. Caleb, Kilo, Foxtrot, Zero, Hotel, Bravo, Delta. Could you give me that location again? I didn't get it.
0: KFO HBD, the location is in Denver Tech Center.
1: Okie dokie, gotcha, you're in Denver. You are clear and repeater. Let's go for another round of check-ins. Please call now.
3: 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Kilo Echo Zero Lima November Uniform. At the Crater Lake in the KC Golden. KE0LNU.

0: Well, I got most of you, Matt. Your audio was pretty low and scratchy. But I did catch Kilo Echo Zero Lima November Uniform. Could you repeat that location, please?
1: Yes, indeed. I'll try to speak up to you. I am in, I'm at Crater Lake in the James Peak Wilderness, KE0LNU.
0: Okay, Crater Lake, got you in the books. Let's go for another round of check-in. Please call now.
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0: go with Alex over there cruising around in Arvada. Kilo Foxtrot Zero, Whiskey Charlie Echo. Did I copy you correctly?
1: Yes, sir, you did. That's a solid copy. KS0WCE.
0: You have a good one, and you sound good and clear and repeater. Joe, here in Colorado Springs, Kilo Echo Zero, Tango Papa Whiskey. Did I copy you correctly?
2: Absolutely, Tracy. Have a good evening. This is KE0CPW.
0: You have a good one. Talk to you later. I'll just go ahead and make this little PSA for information about how you can volunteer or support CERN. 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That is whiskey.charlieoscar-charlieecho-romeo-november.org. This is Tracy, KF0MDS, tonight's NCS, and I'm ready for another round of check-ins. Please call now.
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0: Bonnie, over there at Arbata, could you repeat that call sign? I ran out of ink. I did get Hotel Tango Charlie. Could you fill me in with the first part, please?
1: Affirmative. That's Kilo Bravo Zero Hotel Tango Charlie. Bonnie in Arvada.
0: Thanks, Bonnie. Gotcha on the books. Kilo Bravo Zero Hotel Tango Charlie, and you sound good in the repeater tonight. We are having a slow night on the net, that's for sure. But we still have time for people to check in for the count. Please call now.
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0: Kilo, Kilo, 7, Tango, Yankee, Oscar, Cayenne, Boulder.
1: Got any weather up your way? Kilo, Foxtrot, 0, India, Papa, Delta. It's cloudy up here. Down here, I should say.
2: Yeah, roger that. We did have a taste of it there. Had some pretty good rain a little while ago. It cleared out. It went from 94 to 78 degrees. Now we're back up to 87. I think it's moving your way. You have everything correct, and there was another caller that tried getting in there as you called out to me. KF0, IPD, 73.
1: Talk to you later. Person that just tried checking in, please call back.
0: This is Kilo, Kilo, 7, Tango, Yankee, Oscar, Ty, and Boulder, mobile.
1: All right, got you in there, Ty. Kilo, Kilo, 7, Tango, Yankee, Oscar. Did I copy that correctly?
0: That's affirmative. That's correct. Ty here in Boulder.
1: You have a good one. We still got a few minutes here for people to check in for the count. Please call now.
3: Here's Kilo Charlie 4, Yankee Lima Victor, KC4 YLV. Name is Maddie over in Lakewood. Good evening.
1: Well, Maddie, I got you written down here. Kilo Charlie 4, Yankee Lima Victor. Did I copy you correctly?
3: All info correct. Thanks for checking me in.
1: Ah, you have a good one there. Anybody else that would like to check in for the count, please call now.
4: Kilo, Foxtrot, 0, Sierra, Papa, Uniform. This is Chris in Denver, KF0, SPU.
1: Got you in there, Chris. Kilo, Foxtrot, 0, Sierra, Papa, Uniform. Did I copy you correctly?
4: Yes, sir, you did. Thank you, Tracy. KF0, SPU.
1: You have a good one.

This is Tracy, Kilo Foxtrot Zero, Mike Victor Sierra, thanking each of you for participating in this evening's net. Remember, the Colorado Traffic Net meets on this frequency at 7 o'clock. We thank Colorado Connection Repeaters Incorporated for the use of their statewide repeater system. 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That is whiskey dot charlieoscarlima.org. And remember, while you're on their webpage, be sure to look at the home page for updates, repeater page for current status, and the plans page. The Colorado Emergency Reporting Net returns this frequency to all users now. 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

0: Good evening, Colorado. This is Charlie. November 0, Charlie Victor Lima. I will be the net control station for K0NTF. The Colorado section traffic net will begin at 7 p.m. If you need to use the Colorado connection to make a quick call prior to the net, please do so now. Net control standing by. And do we have a CERN monitor for tonight?
1: Good evening, Charlie. This is Alex, Kilo, Foxtrot Zero, Victor, Foxtrot X-ray, and I will be your CERN monitor this evening. No traffic for the net. KF0VFX.
0: Good evening, KF0VFX. Got you marked down as CERN monitor, and thank you for being here. N0CVL standing by for the top of the hour for the Colorado section traffic net.

Calling the Colorado Section Traffic Net. This is November 0, Charlie Victor Lima. I am net control for K0NTS. This is a directed NTS section traffic net. The purpose of this net is to pass formal, written, and third-party traffic where allowed by law. We meet to practice for emergencies on the Colorado Connection daily, and this net maintains direct liaison with the entire traffic system. Is there any emergency, priority, welfare, or time-sensitive or certified traffic for the net?

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1: Kilo Foxtrot Zero, Quebec Golf Tango, John in Eaton, and I have one Eastern Nova Scotia traffic.

KF0QGT. Good evening, John. Got you checked in. All right, we got one outbound going to Eastern Region, Nova Scotia. Are there any other stations with traffic? Please call now.

Okay, looks like we have one tonight. The net is currently holding one piece of outbound traffic for the eastern region, Nova Scotia. Are there any stations online that can handle that traffic? Please call now.

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2: Good evening, Leslie. This will be message 2630, routine, Hotel X-Ray Golf, Kilo Foxtrot 0, Quebec Golf Tango, check of ARL9, origin is Eaton, Colorado, the date is June 27th, it's going to Glenn, Victor, Echo 1, Alpha, Alpha, Charlie, but I notice he's got a updated address on QRZ to Sanford, Nova Scotia. Do you have that updated address?
0: Roger, got his new address. He moves more than whatever. I go with text over.
2: Okay, just thought I'd ask, because I noticed the change. Message reads, ARL-16, I spell Sierra India X-Ray Tango Yankee 7, I spell Sierra Echo Victor Echo November, numbers 111, call sign Kilo Foxtrot 0, Yankee X-Ray Bravo, no answer or voicemail, and the signature will be John Juliet Oscar Hotel November Kilo Foxtrot 0 Quebec Golf Tango. End of message.
0: Hi, Kevstar QGZ, WA3QRZ, Roger, number 2630, back to net, WA3QRZ. And I do have some quick announcements for the net.
2: 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This is KF0QGT, back to net.
1: 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Let's move to traffic handler check-in. Those who can handle traffic, please check in now.
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0: All right, not hearing anybody else. We'll pause there. The net recognizes KR4KNX. Nate, good evening. Thank you for checking in. Also have AE0RE. Ralph, good evening to you. We'll do one more round here. Are there any other traffic handlers who would like to check in? Please call now.
1: Alpha India 0, Romeo Charlie. RC Baden, AI 0RC.
2: Kilo Delta 0, Whiskey Mike Juliet. Hunter, Colorado Springs, no traffic. KD 0, WMJ.

Okay, working in Paris tonight. Net recognizes AI0RC. RC, good evening to you. Thank you for checking in. Also have KD0WMJ Hunter. Good evening to you. Thank you for checking in. All right, we'll give it another round. Are there traffic handlers who would like to check in? Please call now.

0: Okay, not hearing any more traffic handler check-ins. Let's go ahead and move to announcements. Leslie, WA3QLW, the floor is yours.
1: Hi, thank you very much. Good evening, everybody. Well, this weekend coming up, it is already Saturday on my clock, is Field Day weekend. The Colorado Traffic League will be at the PPRAA site at the Mountain View Electric Association. That's just off of Woodman Road there in Falcon, west side of Falcon, if I remember correctly. So it's not hard to get to. It's easy to find. So hopefully your members show up. If you are a member and you're not going to be there, please get your proxy in. I'm not sure if there's enough members represented by proxy, and hopefully we'll be present to be able to conduct business for the club. So get your proxy, and I even saw proxies coming in from members who actually live in other states. So, you know, if you're here, please get your proxy if you're not going to be there. The CTL meeting will be at 10 a.m. Saturday morning, I'm presuming somewhere there around our setup. I understand that Brink and Dave and Zero DMP and Brink aren't at the site now, I think, helping set things up. Colorado Traffic League will be monitoring 60 meters channel 2, so if you're not going to be at our location, but you will be at another location, and the group wants to get the extra points for sending NTS radiograms, we will be monitoring 60 meters

next couple of days. The toll is still mounting, unfortunately. So they ask us to keep 7.135 open on 40 meters. And unfortunately, we do propagate that well on 40 meters, so we don't want to give them any more interference than what they're getting with them, or stress, I should say, in a disaster situation. That's all I have for now. Hopefully we'll see members at the field day event tomorrow and this weekend. Everybody have a good day, or good evening, or whatever it is. WHV Television, back tonight.

Okay, thank you very much, Leslie. This is K0NTS with November 0, Charlie Victor Lima, as net control for the Colorado Traffic Net. We're now moving to all check-ins, opening it up to all stations who would like to check in. 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

quiet night. I guess everyone's out there packing up for field day this evening. All right, we'll give it another shot here. Any station at all who would like to check in to the Colorado Traffic Net, please call now.

light evening this evening. This is K0NTS with November Zero Charlie Victor Lima, net control for the Colorado Section Traffic Net. Thanks to all who have checked in, you are now dismissed as we move to the informal portion of the net. Break. The Colorado Traffic League is the 501c3 public charity that runs this net. You can become a member of the CTL with a basic level of participation with no dues. For more information about joining the CTL, please visit our website at k0nts.org. Stations who have not already checked in, please check in now. Any stations interested in learning about the traffic system or how to become a member of the Colorado Traffic League, please visit k0nts.org for more information about this net. I will remain on frequency after the net to take late check-ins. Thanks to all of who have participated in this evening's net, including KF0VFX, KF0QGT, WA3QLW, KR4KNX, AE0RE, AI0RC, KD0WMJ. Break. Our thanks to the Colorado Connection System of statewide linked repeaters for hosting this evening's net. The Colorado Connection relies on our support for its operations. Please visit their website at colcon.org to see how you can help and for more information about the Colorado Connection repeaters. This is K0NTS with November Zero Charlie Victor Lima as net control, closing the Colorado Section traffic net and returning the system to normal operation at 1914 local mountain time or 01 Zulu time. 73 and good evening.

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1: 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Good evening, Lowell.
0: Sorry, I got distracted. Add me to the list, and how do I sound into the repeater?
1: Okay, got you checked in. Thanks for jumping in late here. Yeah, you sound like your normal self, loud and clear into the repeater. Are you on a different radio, or are you using a different repeater you're accessing?
0: Yeah, I'm on the lateral machine. I just wanted to know how that sounded. Okay, thank you very much. AEC0KQ. We'll talk to you tomorrow.
1: That sounds good. Have a great evening. N0CVL, and I'll be standing by to take light check-ins.

0: 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I didn't quite catch the whole call sign. 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
1: This is KF0 YAS Kilo Foxtrot 0 Yankee Alpha Sierra Ryan on a handhold.
0: KF0 YAS, this is KF0 VFX. You're making it just fine. You got a little bit of static, but nothing much. Your voice carries over just fine. No issues at all. KF0 VFX.
1: Thank you for the radio check. I appreciate it. I'm just on a handheld on the west side of the gate at Fort Carson. So I was trying to see if I could hit it. So it looks like it worked.
0: Oh, yeah, you're right there by Cheyenne Mountain. The repeater's just beaming over top of you. So, yeah, you're definitely making it in just fine. I'm down here in Pueblo using the same repeater, Cheyenne Mountain, as well. So, but you have yourself a good night. 73s, this is KF0VFX.
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So put it carrier squelch and try that. And 88.5 on your uplink. 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
1: 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This is KF0UMC right here.
0: I did not catch the end of your call sign there, but thank you much. Good to hear I'm making it in clear. KF0PYB in mobile and monitoring.
1: Yeah, it was a UMC Uniform Mike Charlie. But yeah, I know you're coming in through. I'll be the same. This is a KF0 UMC. I'll be clear while we're monitoring in the background.

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Net control for the Colorado Preparedness Net. Welcome to the Colorado Preparedness Net. The Colorado Preparedness Net meets every Saturday morning, 9:30 a.m. to discuss preparedness and self-reliance for events that might or have occurred in our beautiful state of Colorado. If you'd like to find out more information about our host, the Colorado Connection, please visit colcon.org. That's Charlie Oscar Lima, charlieoscarnovember.org, to find out more information or even support our statewide system of linked repeaters throughout Colorado. If at any time during the net there's an emergency or any priority traffic, please say the word break. Net control will handle the emergency or priority traffic by breaking the net at that time. At this time, is there any emergency or priority traffic? Please call net control now.

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Please remember at any time if there's any emergency or priority traffic, net control will handle that traffic at that time by breaking the net. All right. 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

All right, hearing no announcements, I was expecting a little bit more field day announcements there. I hope everybody's excited about field day. If you're tuning in, again, it's Colorado Preparedness Net. Jeremiah, Net Control, call sign M0KMO, November 02, Mike Oscar. All right, field day. A lot going on today. Set up, barbecues, all that good stuff. It's almost like kind of a ham radio 4th of July kind of thing. The way I look at it. But you know what? That's our topic for today. So, I want to ask the question. How does field day fit into your preparedness efforts? Does it? Do you think it's a good practice for preparedness? Is it a good way to get out into the field? Do you get out into the field every year? So, we're going to run the net a little different here today. So I'm going to ask the question here in a moment. And I'll ask the question here in a moment, and then we're going to have the question answered. As you answer the question, I'll check you in, and if for any reason you're mobile or out at an event and just want to check in, all I need you to do is basically at that time during the topic portion of the net is just say your call sign slowly and check in. That's it. That way you can go about your business at the event that you're at and continue forward from there. Other than that, let me reset the repeater right here, and we'll continue on with our topic for today. Reset.

0: Alrighty. I think I doubled with the station in there. Was somebody calling to check in?
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0: Roger. Alrighty, I got two call signs in there. So, let me ask a question before we continue on with some of the check-ins there. Here's a question on the main topic for today. How does Field Day truly fit in with your preparedness efforts, and is it good practice for getting out into the field for you for radio communications? Please call Net Control with your call sign and name to check in or to comment with any traffic or any questions today by calling Net Control now.
1: Kilo Delta Zero, Quebec Foxtrot Alpha. Yeah, I've got traffic. I can answer the question. Jeremiah, I think I heard your voice. Is that you? I've just turned on this radio and wanted to be part of the PrepperNet. So KD0QFA.
0: All right, Roger, KD0QFA. I'm going to recognize two stations here really quick. I had KE0IDD and then Kilo Bravo Zero WFM. Thank you for those check-ins. Kilo Delta Zero, Quebec Foxtrot Alpha, please go ahead with your comment and question.
1: To answer your question, how does Field Day fit into prepping? Or my prepping anyway, right now I have a 6-meter antenna that I am using with a Yaesu VX7R that only has 1 watt of, thank you Yaesu, it only has 1 watt of transmit power on 6 meters, but apparently I can hear it. I can't hear it very well, so as far as prepping and preparation is concerned, I have a 2-meter, 70-centimeter Yagi on my back porch and a 6-meter antenna on my back porch, and I'm trying to hear people, make contacts, because local is where we're going to be talking during the time when preppers are called upon to do what we do. So I'm testing my equipment to see who I can talk to on the day when everybody else is testing their equipment. So, yeah, this is probably as close to real prepping as we're going to get as far as ham radio is concerned. KD0QFA, back to net.
0: KD0IDV, have comment. Let me know when to proceed. 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
2: Yeah, this is Kilo Echo Zero, India Delta Victor. Yeah, ham radio Field Day is definitely, instrumental in today's world because, you know, as someone who works in the communication systems and researches in, advanced communication systems, I know just how fragile these systems are, and having these systems as a, last man standing scenario are very vital, and thereby this day gives a real opportunity to test out these communication systems in all their bands and in all their modes. So, if anybody is looking to connect to my WinLink RMS, I'm a sysop, please try to connect to that RMS. The RMS can be found in the RMS list, Kilo Echo Zero India Delta Victor, and I look forward to seeing some traffic on that system.

0: Alrighty. Let's see here. So, and that, let's see. Are there any other questions or comments about today's topic? Again, field day. How does a dive in there? You know, for me, what it really does to dive in, how does field day really affect your preparedness efforts? It's always a chance that I get to go take a look at my batteries, which I'm currently charging. Totally forgot to charge them. So, I'm charging them now, too. With that being said, so again, definitely looking at the different approaches, different things like that for field day and just going out and having a great time. With that being said, I want to get off grid as much as possible. I do keep a power supply on me so I can actually hook into what I need to and actually play field day stuff as well. With that in mind, I'm just keeping up with, hey, I want to go out and play some field day, but I also practice weak signal pulling. So for some reason, if it's a weak signal, I try to pull it in, listen, make a contact with that as well. I don't try for just the obvious one. We do from time to time. I just don't try for the obvious contacts. I want to be able to play with my ears. I want to be able to play audio. Can I, with this compromised antenna, make this weak signal contact as well? All right, this is N0KMO, net control for the Colorado Preparedness Net. Again, the question goes out. How does your preparedness effort, is field day a great time and place for you to sit down and practice your preparedness in the field? Do you even use field day as a preparedness event, or do you just go and participate, have a great time out there as well? Of course, you know, field day is a great time to meet other hams, learn to build antennas, get on the air. So for sure, how does field day play into your preparedness? And do you go out and get off grid? N0KMO, net control for the Colorado Preparedness Net. Any questions or comments, please call net control now.
1: Kilo, Fox. KF0JUF. Checking in from Colorado Campground in Teller County.

0: Are there any other questions or comments about today's topic? Again, how does field day play into your preparedness efforts? Do you set what kind of stuff do you set up during field day? Do you set up anything during field day? Like I said, I like getting off grid. I use vertical antennas. Sometimes I'll put up a dipole, but I'm more vertical most of the time during field day. I've been using a tactical delta loop by Chameleon recently. It's been really phenomenal for me to use as well. All right, this is N0 Camo, Net Control for the Colorado Preparedness Net. Any questions or comments, please call Net Control with your call sign and name.
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0: 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Apologies, I'm a bit late checking in. That's all. Back to net.
1: 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Again, Kilo 5.
0: Apologies, that was Kilo 5, Charlie, Foxtrot, Romeo. Again, Kilo 5, Charlie, Foxtrot, Romeo.
1: Roger. No problem on that as well. Just a reminder, just go a little bit slower, everybody. I am taking call signs every once in a while. I'm also listening for a double in there as well. Practicing my listening skills with things. I think I have a weak signal station trying to check in as well. I get static from time to time. Kilo 5 station, I think you had a little bit of a double in there as well. So my apologies for not pulling it out right away, but thank you again for checking in. All right, let's see. Is there anybody else out there with any other questions or comments about Field Day? Do you use it as a just getting together to meet as a social event? I do. I do like getting together and meeting other hams with everything as well. Is there anybody out there that sits down and volunteers and helps set up? Anybody on a committee for Field Day? Does that play into helping coordinate any preparedness efforts for you? Any questions or comments, please call net control with your call sign and name slowly now.
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I'm going to go with Kilo Bravo Zero Yankee Quebec Papa First Tom. There was another comment station in there trying to get in. The word comment and got cut off. The first station that tried to comment, I want you to go second in here. Tom, you're going to go first. And then the weak signal station, try adjusting and then coming back. Tom, please go ahead.

for your

All right, Tom, you broke up in your, let's see, Kilo Delta Zero Yankee. Man, Tom, sorry about that. I ended up sitting down and my glasses are fogging up here. So anyways, Tom, you broke up in a little bit on your transmission. I'll have you comment again a little bit later. And then the other station I was in there trying to comment last in there, still pretty weak, still hitting the repeater, a little scratchy on everything, and I don't think you're fully making it. So I'll have you guys comment here a little bit later as well. This is N0 Camo, net control for the Colorado Preparedness Net. Our topic for today is Field Day. How does it fit into your preparedness efforts? All right. I know I enjoy kind of organizing Field Day and let people go operate, see people operate, learning new methods of operation, things like that as well, and see how those methods of operation fit into my Field Day efforts as well. With that being said, let's see if there's any other stations with any other comments or questions. Please call net control with your call sign and name slowly now.

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2: Roger. All right. I had Kilo Alpha 3 Uniform Foxtrot Victor for the check-in, and Whiskey 0 Sierra Alpha X-ray. Please go ahead with the comment.
1: Not just with field day, but any club get-togethers, I find it's nice to be able to look at and use other people's equipment and actually get a good representation of what it does, how does it do it, and what situations it might be useful. I can read what online about certain things, but until I actually see it and use it, it kind of doesn't mean a lot to me.

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0: Alright, Sierra Alpha X-ray. Good comment on the, yep, it really does not mean much until I get to try it, right? I want to try the setup, I want to try everything with it. If I can't try it, for me it's going to be hard to apply it, right? Great point. Let's see here, so if I can't try it, can't apply it. The other comment I would have with that as well is, you know, every preparedness group, every radio thought process that I've come across has always been a little different in the way of why they prepare a certain way in radio. So it'll be interesting to see what they prepare, different preparedness setups as well. With that in mind, I'd definitely like to see what people come up with this year. I would love to see some pictures, if anybody would like to send some pictures as well. So if anybody would like to send some pictures, please send them to crrg.club@gmail.com. Again, that is crrg.club@gmail.com. Charlie Romeo Romeo Golf. Charlie Lima Uniform Bravo @gmail.com. LAR, you got lost into the ether there for a little bit. Please try readjusting your station and we'll try having you comment again. But let's see if there's any other anyone out there as well that would like to comment on their field day preps. Are they going battery power? Is anybody staying home using shore power? You know, is this something that they really do enjoy for the preparedness effort? Do they gear up every year for it? Or do they just pull the station out, dust it off, and go forward from there? Any questions or comments, please call Net Control with your call sign and name now.
1: Yeah, zero LAR, comment. I switched from the Fort Collins repeater to the Denver repeater.

0: Alright, LAR, you sound a lot better. Please go ahead.
1: Anyway, answer LAR. I'm of the opinion that Field Day presents a lot of opportunities. One, it gives the opportunity to deal with other operators in your area, network with them so you know, hey, this dude over here, he's got a specialty in packet radio. I can learn a lot from him, and he wants to learn, say, JSA from you. And it also gives you an opportunity to see other setups, improve your efficiency, and fine-tune your rig, maybe get advice from other operators. It's a great opportunity.

Yep, I 100% agree. It's also nice to see different specialties in there as well. With that being said, let's see if there's any other questions or comments with your, please call Net Control with your call sign and name now.

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And again, so we're going to go into the general check-ins. 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

0: All right. It sounded like I had a double with Kilo Foxtrot, and I believe it was Juliet Uniform Foxtrot. Did I get that correct?
1: That is correct. Kilo Foxtrot, Zero Juliet Uniform Foxtrot. Thank you.
0: Then I had Kilo, excuse me, KF Zero, Papa Kilo Zulu, in there as well. Alrighty. Got two check-ins from that portion of general check-ins for the Colorado Preparedness Net. Let's go ahead and continue on with general check-ins with call sign suffixes M through S. That's Mike through Sierra. Please call net control with your call sign and name slowly now.
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KG0OR Kilo Golf 0 Oscar Romeo Gary Denver. Good job, Jeremy.

All right, I got a couple more check-ins right there. As well, I'm going to recognize Kilo Delta Zero, Papa Yankee Kilo Max. Kilo Golf Zero, Oscar Romeo, Gary. Kilo Charlie Zero, Sierra Uniform Lima, Dennis. And then November 7, Bravo Papa Mike Brian. And then November 0, Sierra Mike Yankee. Alrighty, let's go ahead and see if there's any more general check-ins for the Colorado Preparedness Net this morning with call sign suffixes M3S, that's Mike for Sierra. Please call net control with your call sign and name slowly now.

0: Alrighty, not hearing any other check-ins here. Let's go ahead to the end of the alphabet here. That will be T through Z, so that is Tango through Zulu. 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Please call net control with your call sign and name now. M0 came up.
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0: Alrighty, I had the following stations in there. I had, let's see here, KD Zero, Yankee Bravo Juliet, Scott, good morning, Kilo Zero, Tango Tango Mike, and then KF Zero, Tango Alpha Victor. Alright, that was a good run for the end of the alphabet there, so let's see if there was any other stations that did not get a chance to check in. 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

0: Alrighty, I had two stations that doubled with each other at a November, I think, zero station, and then the other station in Denver. So we'll start with the November zero station and then the Denver station. Please come back now.
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0: Roger, got you down, November 0, Charlie Lima Whiskey. At Denver Station, I was checking in there with Charlie Lima Whiskey. Please come back.
1: Greetings, yes. KF0, DMD, Kilo Foxtrot 0, Beta Mike Delta.
0: KF0, Bravo Mike Delta, I have you checked in as well. Excellent, thank you for the check-in this morning, much appreciated. Alright, let's see. I'll open up for one more round of any and all call signs for general check-ins for the Colorado Preparedness Net. Please call net control with call sign and name slowly now.

All right. This is N0KMO, Net Control for the Colorado Preparedness Net. If you're just tuning in, welcome. My name is Jeremiah. I'm Net Control. I'd like to say thank you to our host today for hosting our net every Saturday morning at 9:30 a.m. If you'd like to find out more information and about other nets and other events that are hosted on the Colorado Connection, our statewide system of link repeaters throughout the state of Colorado, please browse to colcon.org. That's Charlie Oscar Lima, Charlie Oscar November.org. All right. With that, let's see here. I'm going to reset the repeater and come back with a little bit of summary of today's topic. Reset.

Alrighty, this is N0 KMO, November 0, Kilo Mike Oscar. Net control for the Colorado Preparedness Net this morning. Alright, keep an eye out for things that you're building, you're doing, you're expanding on your radio knowledge, your operational knowledge. Now here's the key part. When I say keep an eye out on that, your operational knowledge can grow dramatically at a field day event. So, in my opinion, and others' opinion out there, if I've done this topic multiple times now, yes, field day plays into training the community of how to operate, what kind of information you need, how to actually set up the information that you grasp and so forth, and learn how to build your stations around your preparedness efforts as well, so they can be portable or they can be stationary, battery power, off-grid, shore power as needed with maybe a battery backup. There are many, many ways to set up your station for your preparedness-minded efforts out there today. With that being said as well, some people like to volunteer and only volunteer for the events. They don't operate, and some I know that are not even radio operators, but they get together at these field day events for the community. Community event at an event, or at a radio event, I should say. So they get together for community, that kind of thing as well. Reset. I think it was LAR that was the one that mentioned the idea of getting together with somebody that knows, hey, you got that capability, you got that capability. During disasters, probably one of the biggest things that we should be looking at as preparedness-minded individuals is traffic systems. How do we get traffic from one end of the state to the other end of the state without interfering with each other, but just enough information to get the message through? So this is something that when you're looking at your preparedness comms plan, you're looking at your community around you, is something that you can understand how to send messages back and forth. And one message might be for dedicated for somebody. And how are you going to get that message through? So if it's going to be FTA or JSA call, you might need to go over to a community member's place or QTH to sit down and use the GISA call capabilities that you might not have at the time. So this also gives you a chance to sit down and get introduced to your community around you, to expand your community, not only in preparedness mindset, but in other mindsets as well. The volunteers that are out there helping put on these events, definitely thank you as well. Much appreciated, because these are the volunteers that also help with other areas in your preparedness community. Reset.

All right. As your community grows, being able to sit down and provide communications for that community and certain events, certain things like that as well, is going to be key. And then understanding that battery reserve is going to be key, energy reserve is going to be key, all these other things around that are going to be key as well. So keep that in mind as you're sitting down and working toward building out your capabilities after field day this year. So if you're definitely doing battery power, or like what I do is when I turn on my power supply to charge my batteries with my power supply and my power system, I always look at, hey, can I disconnect my shore power and see what this is, how the system is working right now. So battery is one way. How is my solar system feeding in? Is it feeding in correctly? So we add all these capabilities up and we try to see how they work in the field. On one day a year, that's a 24-hour operating area. But there's another day coming up in winter as well that some people might want to also see. Well, how does everything hold up during winter hours? Is my gear capable of holding up during those winter hours as well? So two times a year, you get a chance to go out and operate as well. I know some communities are building their own field days. Reset. Building their own field days and the idea of getting out into the field as a pre-coordinated event with people. So those pre-coordinated events are events that are out there that people sit down and be like, yeah, you know, it's a pre-coordinated event with the club. Go and build from there, if that makes sense. Just keep growing your capabilities with your club, your community, and people around you as well. And your community can be anybody from your family and so forth, with different ideas, different battery charging mechanisms, updating your gear, selling off some gear as well. I might be in the middle of doing that. This is a great time of year to really dive in, and by the time 4th of July rolls around, is understanding your capabilities and being like, okay, maybe a little bit of fireworks as well, because I'm able to sit down and take a look at my capabilities, get them prepped for next year and other things right around the time that some good sales are going on for the gear as well, if that's what you're looking at. So with that, keep in mind that some of the summer sales are coming up and some

test and hopefully add to and just build those capabilities out. So keep that in mind. It's always, you might have to hold off on one purchase to grow another capability for a little bit as well. But once your capabilities are in a place you're comfortable with, then make your own field day, go practice. And that basically means get off the regular grid, rely on battery. Maybe you challenge yourself this year, carrying HT, and what kind of information can I get to that HT that is pertinent to me daily? All right. Let's see if there's any last questions or comments for our net today, and then we'll go ahead and shut down the net. We have about 9 minutes, or 10 minutes, excuse me. Any last-minute questions or comments, please call net control with your call sign and name now.

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0: Hey, Jeremiah. 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
1: Yeah, sorry about that, Brian. I was just adding you to the check-in list there with everything and just listening for any more traffic. All right, BUB, you are checked in. Good to go. Thank you again for your check-in, and I think you said you're mobile, so drive safe. N0, KMO, net control for the Colorado Preparedness Net. Are there any last questions or comments for the net today? 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Please call net control with call sign and name now.
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2: Sorry, that was Kilo Alpha 3 Uniform Foxtrot Victor. I just wanted to comment on the mayhem in a emergency type situation. Even though today is not an emergency, the mayhem certainly applied. I'm trying to get everything ready, and my son decided he wanted to lock me out of the house in the process. His mother wasn't at home, his sister wasn't home. He'll be 2 next week, so I ended up getting locked out for a little bit, and then in the process of gathering all my stuff, I didn't bring any coax. So that was certainly a moment in the preparedness or lack thereof today.

Roger. I know what you mean. Definitely know what you mean. With that in mind, keep in mind that, getting locked out of house from time to time is going to be, is rough. It really is rough, with that in mind. So, again, this is N0 KMO, Net Control for Colorado Preparedness. Net. So, a little interesting part in the way of preparedness was, my wife one time and I were out and about with the family, and we got locked out of the truck with the pups in the truck. That was awesome.

really, like, get them hyped up, and finally they hit the lock again, we got it open, rolled down the window a little bit. It was good times. Good times. So I'm right there with you. Yep. Make sure you have an extra key. Keep the key on you outside of things as well. That preparedness with everything just is, I'm trying to make sure I always carry a set of keys on me. But, you know, you're at home, you just want to go out to the garage, you know, kick them back, and you throw on the slippers and stuff, and then you forget the keys to the garage. Get exactly where you're going with that, for sure. Have a wonderful day out there in the field. All right, this is N0KMO, Net Control for the Colorado Preparedness Net. Reset.

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1: TKD, go ahead with the comment. I hit the VFO on accident here and it knocked me on frequency. Go ahead.
0: I'm not sure if this is a net. I'm just trolling through the dials, and I just want to share my experience camping yesterday besides the, up in the Blue Canyon, Dutch George campground, besides the marble-sized hail for half an hour. I found out you cannot charge lithium batteries with a generator. And
1: yep,
0: including the generator, even though you might have it off idle and on full blast, the servo on the lithium battery will ask for power, and the generator senses that and kind of gets its act in gear and sends power. By that time, the Jackery battery has down. So they're fighting each other one way or the other. One would turn up, one would turn down as far as the current flow. So there's no way to charge the Jackery lithium battery generator.
1: Yeah, I've been through that before. I think one of my first lithium batteries I blew up, or, well, I wouldn't say blew up. I screwed up the charge controller on it. N0, KMO, net control for the Colorado Preparedness Net. Yep, we're all these lessons we learned during this time of year. All right, we're at our closing time with everything. I'm going to reset the repeater right here, and I'll be right back.

Oh, battery technology, solar technology, shore power technology, it's all part of field day. Making sure technology is compatible, making sure we got that coax cable, making sure we got that, those extra things, extra effort with things out there as well. So keep all this in mind as you're building out your capabilities, and I'm going to go try out a new radio today and see how it plays out with my tactical delta loop from Chameleon. 217-foot widths building out with everything as well. We'll go sit down, play, see what we got, have a little bit of fun, and grow forward from there. Alrighty. With that being said, we are at time. So thank you for all the check-ins. We had 28 check-ins in total today. So again, everybody, thank you for those check-ins today. And I hope everybody has an awesome field day and an awesome 4th of July. All right, next weekend, 4th of July weekend, we will be doing just a general check-in. That means that we're going to do a general check-in for the net, kind of a happy 4th of July, and give them the net control guys a little bit of time off. That might be me. With that being said, anyways, next weekend, look forward to hearing some experiences from your field day. Hope some people would send me some pictures at crrg.club@gmail.com. Would love to see some of those pictures with that as well. All right, N0, KMO, net control for the power preparedness net. We had our 24 to 28 check-ins today. Thank you. I'd like everybody to stay safe, stay prepared, and also go out and say thank you to the Colorado Connection for hosting our net every Saturday morning at 9:30 a.m. on colcon.org. That's Charlie Oscar Lima, Charlie Oscar November. org. Stay vigilant, stay safe, stay prepared. 73 from N0 KMO.

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1: Yes, I'm still here. Kilo Foxtrot Zero, Juliet Uniform Foxtrot.
0: KD0QFA, this is Kyle in Highlands Ranch. What's your name, sir? You sound pretty good. You're reaching the repeater just fine. I'm hearing you, I'm hearing you on the repeater, but you're reaching the repeater just fine, sir. How you doing on, how you doing this field day?
1: Doing well. I'm at the Colorado campground near Woodland Park with the Parker Radio Association. Just put up a 12-foot antenna mast and a J-pool, and I'm coming through the Mount Thoradin repeater. Pikes Peak, or no, the Colorado Springs repeater is, I think, behind Pikes Peak, so there's no way I can get that from here.
0: Well, sir, I'm hearing you on one of the many connected Colorado Connection repeaters, so I don't know which repeater you're actually transmitting to. I hear you just fine. You are reaching the closest Colorado Connection repeater to you just fine, sir. Absolutely. Have a great day on field day, and hope to talk to you again. KD0QFA.
1: Thank you. Have a great field day as well. KF0JUF, all be clear.

0: KD0QFA, this is Kyle in Highland Ranch. Sorry, I didn't catch your call sign. I was away from the radio. Someone out there monitoring, trying to do some work.
1: Yes, sir. This is KE0GBY. We're setting up at the Lincoln County EOC and just running some connectivity tests to make sure we can hit our repeaters and such from here. Again, it's KE0GBY.
0: KD0QFA, my apologies, sir. The Colorado Connection repeaters are all connected, so I don't know which repeater you're trying to hit to give you a signal readout. I'm listening on 145.310, and you are coming through like you're standing next to me, sir. Your radio is sounds great, full quieting. Signal is wonderful. Hope that's what you're looking for. KD0QFA.
1: Yeah, actually it is. We're set up at the Lincoln County EOC in Lyman, and we're talking to the Colorado Connections repeater over in Cedar Point. So, again, just running some connectivity tests, trying to get my radio figured out. It's been sitting in a closet for a year. So, thank you very much, sir. Appreciate it. KE0GBY, we'll be monitoring for a bit.

0: Zero QFA. This is Wisconia 6 Mike. Wisconia 6 Mike. Previously, KF0 OOJ. How's it going there?
1: Previously, OOJ. Did you change your call sign? Oh my gosh. KD0 QFA.
0: Why, of course I did. I told you. Last time we talked, at least. But yeah, I just wanted to reach out and say hi. I heard you on the radio. I wanted to say hi, how's it going? Hope you're having a good day. And, you know, I'll see you around if you're out and about at the Colorado Springs Field Day. But just wanted to say hi to you and see how you're doing.
1: Well, thank you very much, sir. I really do appreciate it. It's nice to be remembered and have friends who are willing to say hello. Hey, I am... on this field day, I did actually participate between 6 in the morning, yeah, I know, and a few minutes ago, I was trying to hear voices, hear anybody, hear anything from 6 meters. And believe it or not, every time I called out to the 6-meter band repeater here in Denver, I got a lot of static. I don't know who was trying to call me or talk to me or whatever, but I just got a lot of static. Broke the squelch. I heard the static loud and clear. Never heard a human voice though. So that's what I was trying to do this morning, and I checked out all my antennas and I checked out everything except. Got a 6-meter radio hanging around. Tell them to call me. Actually, everything's put away now. My wife and I are going to go out to eat pretty soon. But yeah, everything but 6-meter. I had like 4 or 5 antennas and 6 radios and 4 or 5 bands. Oh yeah, all set. KD0QFA.
0: Yeah, I unlike you, I need my beauty sleep. But that's just having 2 kids with a 3rd on the way right now. I kind of gotta get with as easy as I can whenever I can get sleep. So I don't wake up too early on the weekends. I try not to at least because usually I'm going to sleep super late because these kids just do not listen. I swear. They're getting better about that. It's just being sick throws off the sleep schedule a tiny bit, and they were thrown off real wonky. So. But yeah, I'm actually getting ready to head up and check out some of the field day locations real quick, and then in a couple of hours we actually have a birthday party for one of my older daughter's friends. So, not too much field day shenaniganery from me. I probably could set up my HF, my QRP HF, but I don't know how much I hear because I don't really have a great antenna deployment right now because it's all in a backpack. So I'd have to set all that up too and. Having the youngest with me, it's she likes to play with things and mess things up. It's a hobby, right? Like the way of life for kids. But and I don't hold it against them. When I was their age, I was just as curious. So you can't blame a 3-year-old for being a 3-year-old, you know. But and it's just a blessing to have to deal with the small weirdnesses that they add into your normal routine. So I love it every second of it, regardless. But yeah, I'm going to have a great action-packed day, and I am going to sleep well tonight.
1: KD0QFA, my oldest son is sitting in the next room. He might be listening to me. I discovered a parenting philosophy that I sometimes tell people. So far, I've never said it on the radio, but it's not like it cannot be said on the radio. It can. One morning I was making eggs for everybody and I realized something. You break the eggs and then you put a little bit of milk in there and stir it all together, put it in the frying pan, and then you take a spatula and you turn it. And then you turn it again and again and again and again. And you think, okay, it's just about done, right? You turn it one more time. Nope. Gotta turn it one more time. They're finally done, but it takes a while. It takes a while. It's kind of like parenting, you think you're done, but nope. You got to do it again. And the other favorite I had was But what are you doing there? Well, I'm playing with this thing of yours, Dad. Wait a minute, don't. Kaboom. That teaches always teaches a good lesson. But anyway, okay, it's time to go get some lunch. I'll let you go play with the kids and go visit your field day friends up on the mountain. I'll see you soon, and have a great weekend. Feliz fin de semana. KD0QFA, 73, sir.
0: KD0QFA, this is with Whiskey 6 Mike, hoping you have a wonderful little outing. And, yeah, my biggest philosophy change was I don't mind the streaks on the windows anymore because one day they're not going to be there. They might get replaced after a little bit, but it's not going to be my kids. It's going to be my grandkids. So enjoy the streaks on the windows. Enjoy the messes. Yeah, I got to clean them up, but at least my kids get to make them. So this is Whiskey India 6 Mike. I'll be mobiling around for a little bit.

0: November X-ray 1 Victor testing the Colorado connection. I'm down in Durango.
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0: Hey, thanks for both of you. I was just kind of demonstrating radio and testing out an NHT here, but I appreciate the comeback. What's you guys' location? There was two stations there, and I didn't get call time.

0: This is Whiskey India 6 Mike. Just checking to see if I'm dialing real quick. Whiskey India 6 Mike, I'm up in Colorado Springs.
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2: Thanks for coming back to me. Appreciate it. The Colorado Springs part was demonstrating how the repeater system works. Thanks for your comeback, my friend. This is November X-ray 1, Victor. Adios.
1: And KF0IPD, I'm in Denver, Jeff. Have a good day.
2: I haven't been on the radio on this repeater system in a while, IPD, so I'll try to turn it on here maybe tomorrow night. We'll catch up soon.
1: Copy that. 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
3: 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How are you doing?

0: T miles to the left. Kevin, how you doing? Hey, if you're IPD from AA3UFB.
1: I'm doing okay. I heard your extravaganza from a little bit earlier. Getting locked out by the youngest one there and then forgetting your coax. That's an interesting day.
0: Yeah, that was, honestly, I was a little freaked out. I went to the neighbor's house, and he was in the middle of something. His wife said she didn't know where the keys were. Then they got back to me and said that they had given the keys back to me at one point, and all I could think was, I have no idea how I'm going to get into this house. I went back, turned the knob, and he had unlocked it. So he created his own mess, but he managed to get himself out of it, too.
1: Well, that's about like when you take a pet with you and they decide to, you've got power door locks and they lock themselves in the car by the time you get to the other side of the car. So, yeah, been there.
0: I'm actually out of the park now. You got Isaac with me. I met up with Charlie in Zero CBL. We did a POTA activation. Real nice 20-meter activation. We kind of maybe about 15 or so contacts that we were able to make. Maybe even a little bit more than that, but seemed like the conditions were improving as the activation went on.
1: Well, there you go. I may throw my mains offline and go on emergency power and make a few responses to people on digital or something like that. I haven't made up my mind. It's 90 degrees outside. I've lost my interest for my project in the garage, so, and I don't feel like going anywhere. So you know how that goes.
0: I do. I'm heading out to South Park in a moment here. We're going to get some lunch, and then I'll be heading out that direction. I need to remember to check the Leadville repeater frequency before I go out. Just note to self. It's certainly warming up out here. I don't know what the temperature is where we are right now, but I saw up in the mountains about a 20-degree temperature drop. So we actually brought hoodies as well. So you got to be prepared for multiple elements when you're out this direction.
1: Well, that you do. Well, enjoy field day. Have a good time, Sean. I'm going to kick back here a little bit and see if I can get the day going, so to speak. I've just been idling along in neutral, and I probably need to pick a direction to go.
0: You know, that reminds me of... somebody once told me I was in the midst of something and just overwhelmed at work, and I was pretty young at that point, and I had this to-do list a mile long, and he looked at me, he looked at the list, looked back at me, and he said, pick something and just do it. And, you know, that was as simple as Isaac, just like, going the wrong way, it cut us a fork. You went the wrong way. Anyway, simple a statement as that was, it has stuck with me for the rest of my life.
1: Oh, I hear you. Sometimes it's just as easy as throwing a dart at the board and seeing what happens. So, well, have a good day out there, Sean. Be safe. KF0IPD.
0: You too, Kevin. This is KA3UFB Portable. 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

0: 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You're into the connection, sir. You have some noise, static with it, but you do have a connection with the repeater you're getting. KF0YPD.
1: IPD, thank you much. I appreciate the check. I'll be clear. KF0CVG 73.
0: 73 back to you, and if you're having a field day event, good luck. 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

They have zero IPD. You're a little scratchy into the Colcon system. You are understandable. You are scratchy, though. And as far as I know, NTS was listening on 60 meters channel 2 for traffic today. I don't think they're having anything regular today on field day, but I could be wrong. KF0 IPD.

KM0RWS, Kilo Foxtrot 0, Romeo Whiskey X-ray, monitoring for the National Traffic System. Again, this is KM0RWS for K0NTS,

0: 0PEO, this is KF0TEZ on the Colorado Springs repeater. How are you doing today, sir?
1: Oh, I'm doing well. It's kind of dry. I'm up in South Park right now, and it's beautiful and kind of breezy up here.
0: Well, Dave, I'm glad you made it up there safely. We're actually headed down to Pueblo right now, which is why I'm on a different repeater, so that we can go to a friend's kid's birthday party. KF0TEZ.
2: 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It's not 5:30 in the morning. What's going on, guys?
1: Oh, you know, maybe it's 5:30 something, so we're in business. Well, have a safe journey south to Pueblo, and I'm just about to get on 285 here.
0: Well, Dave, you have yourself a safe drive today, 73, and I'll talk to you Monday morning, if not sooner. 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
2: KD0QFA, you know what? I'm doing good. I spent, I woke up about 5 o'clock this morning, got all my antennas built around 6, and I was from 6 to 11. I was testing antennas, talking to people, and I tested many different bands and many different antennas. And the only, I don't know if you call it a failure or not, the only thing I was not able to do was hear a human voice on 6 meters, whether it was Simplex or the Green Mountain repeater. Now, the funny thing is I would key the mic and I would give my call sign, and there would be static galore. There was, like, no signal coming from the 6-meter repeater on Green Mountain. And then I'd key up KD0QFA calling Field A, 6-meter repeater on Green Mountain, and there would be static galore after that, but I couldn't hear a human voice. Not a voice at all. I tested 6 meters with tones using a SDR and a tiny SA, tiny signal analyzer set for signal generator. And that's what I did this morning. I just made sure my radio could hear and transmit on 6 meter, but I couldn't hear a human voice. KD0QFA, and come to think of it, where is Field Day? They all kind of disappeared, didn't they? Maybe they all went to the HF channels.

0: That's interesting how many issues you're having with that 6 meter. I wonder what's going on. I wonder if it's the radio or not. You seem to be having no luck with Dave and everything, all the stuff you've been trying. What other bands were you able to make contacts on? KF0, Tango Echo Zulu.
1: I made contacts on 2 meter, 70 centimeter, what else? I tried to make one on 10 meter, but maybe not. There's a funny story behind that. And 6 meter and the 1.25 meter, and I heard chatter, although I didn't respond because it's illegal for me to do so. But it was nice just to have it was nice to test out the antennas and see what I could hear and what I wasn't able to. I actually did transmit my own voice on 6 meter, and I heard it on the SDR. So I know that my radio will transmit. And I know that I can be heard. My antenna in the backyard heard me just fine. Of course, it's also the antenna in the backyard. I'm only transmitting with 1 watt of power with that Yaesu VX7R, which I'm still very disappointed with Yaesu for doing that. I can't believe they made a radio that had. But anyway, I've got 1 watt of power on 6 meter and 0.3, 1/3 of a watt on 1.25 meter. So I'd love to punch the engineer that thought that was a good idea. Katie 0 QFA.

0: Well, at least you've had some success going on there, especially on the 125. I'm still impressed that you were able to get Dave on the 125, a 1 1/4 band with that radio. But, sir, we are getting ready to come around the curve, and I think I'm going to be hitting a dead spot, so I'm going to bid you 73. KD0QFA, have yourself a great day, Kyle, and KF0TangoEchoZulu will be clear on your final.
1: Prayers for your happiness, sir. KD0QFA, God bless you. Have a wonderful weekend. Feliz Fin de Semana. Bye-bye now.

0: 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How's it going, Cal? KA3UFB.
1: Hey, what are you doing up at this time of the day? I figured you'd be asleep by now. How you doing, Sean? It's good to hear your voice. How do you feel?
0: Yeah, feeling all right. I am. I did a little POTA activation prior to the start of the field day with Charlie and Zero CVL. Isaac and I went out to grab a bite to eat from Torchy's Tacos, and now we are either heading home or heading to Jefferson, Colorado, to the field day site out that way. So, how about you? I heard the tail end of your conversation, something about 6 meters, but that's about all I got.
1: Well, Sean, I woke up about 5 o'clock this morning, and 6 o'clock I had all my antennas built, and I tested 4 antennas today. One of them is a whip antenna. I can obviously can adjust the height. It's just a whip antenna, except it's 18.5 feet long. So it's not quite 6 meters when it's fully extended, and so I brought it down to 3 meters, and I tried to contact the six meter repeater on Green Mountain, which is where Dave and Zero PEO does a lot of hiking in mornings, there was no activity. There was nothing on that repeater at all. And then I keyed the mic, and KD0QFA, 6 meters. Anybody there? Welcome to field day. And I let up off the button, and oh my gosh, I heard static. It was quality static. Broke right through the squelch, and it was a constant. Well, not constant. It was levels of static. But it was just static. I never heard a voice. So I tested with the SDR, and I tested with a signal generator from a tiny SA. And my radio, it can hear tones on 6 meters, cuts through just fine, and I can speak on it, and my antenna out in the yard will hear it, and I can hear it here on the SDR in the house. I mean, I can hear my own voice on 6 meters. I wanted to hear somebody else. But I, for some reason, I can't connect with the repeater on Green Mountain, which is funny because I connect with other repeaters on Green Mountain just fine, and I can't figure it out. But of all the antennas that I tested and all the bands I was on, that's the only one I got goose eggs. I crapped out on that one, but everything else, the antennas are working great, and the bands, I'm on all the technician bands I can be on, and I got it all done before 11:30 today. I'm listening to the radio now, and I'm wondering where's field day. Everyone's kind of quiet now.
0: I'm curious, when you heard your voice, I'm assuming you were on the you were trying to hit that a Green Mountain repeater, which is one I was going to actually recommend to you. I also hit that one. They have a Net Sunday Mornings that I've never actually checked into, and I've been wanting to check into it for a while. But I have had one QSL on that repeater, exactly one, and that was, that's probably a couple years ago now. But I still throw my call sign out every now and then and see if anybody's out there listening. But to date, that was the only QSL I've ever been able to have on it. At any rate, did you remember to set the offset? The pretty wide offset, if I recall, on 6 meters. Back over to you.

0: Hang on just a minute, Sean. I'm checking my chirp image file for the offset you were asking about.
1: Very good. Yeah, and I mean, I hit it with 5 watts because that's the minimum that my radio, the AC radios I own, go down to. Location is obviously a factor there, but I would have to imagine from your location to Green Mountain, considering the other repeaters you're able to hit there, that the 6 meters should, I would think, be well within range for you.
0: Well, Sean, according to repeaterbook.com, the offset transmit frequency is one frequency higher. There's not a whole lot of difference here. I mean, the GMRS repeaters are five frequencies. Most of them are 0.6. Let's see. This one is the Green Mountain 6 meter is, I believe it's FM, and the tuning step is 5. The offset is 1.0. According to Repeater Book, I should be fine. I'm just getting static, and I don't. Is there somewhere else? Is this information wrong, or some new information I should go get from somewhere?
1: What I was curious about is making sure you just programmed it into your radio according to what the Repeater Book says the offset is.

0: Maybe I need to stop by ham radio outlet over on Islip and see if anybody there has any ideas. You mentioned that there might be a net occurring on Sunday morning on that 6-meter antenna at Green Mountain. Do you know, is that something recent that you did, that you participated in? Could I go on tomorrow morning and see if I can find it?
1: The net, as far as I know, has been going on, sorry, I dropped the mic there, has been going on for years now. But, by all means, feel free to check in. I've never actually remembered at the right time. It is listed on the website, WZERO-CRA, I think it is. I'm blanking who actually owns that repeater site. It's open to anybody.
0: Sean, could you give me that website URL again, please?
1: Sure thing. I'm not certain of this, but Whiskey Zero Charlie Romeo Alpha. Whiskey Zero Charlie Romeo Alpha. W0CRA.

0: Okay, I found the website. I'll look at this site later to get information about that, Matt. Did you say you were on your way to another field day location? Or are you on your way home or what?
1: Yeah, you know, it's one of those things. Isaac is asleep right now, so, like, do I risk getting him out of the truck, waking him up, and knowing he probably won't go back to sleep, or do I just keep on driving? And I am kind of leaning towards continuing the drive, even though it's a couple hours to get out to Jefferson, where the field day site is. But I kind of wanted to go out there. I have stuff ready for 60 meters in case KZR NTS calls on me to fill in on 60 meter channel 2. I'm kind of at the point in the drive where I need to make a decision because I'm coming up in the neighborhood right now.
0: Well, let me have a few minutes to look at this website. I'll give you a few minutes to make your decision. I'm going to step away from the microphone, and I'll still be here, though. I'll see you again in a few minutes.
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0: 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Is that party still out there that was looking for a radio check on 60 meters?
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0: Well, KNX, I just went up there and put out my call sign. If you didn't hear me, I'm probably not going to hear you either.
1: 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Thank you for the radio check. 73.
0: Not a problem. 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KF0IPD. 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Upper sideband, 75 watts on a long wire antenna. You would think it would get fairly good short skip here in viz, but who knows. KF0IPD.
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1: KF0IPD, this is KF0WXE. I'm just testing out a new radio and wondering how my signal is sounding.
0: Well, WXE, good to meet you. Name is Kevin. I'm hearing you. Audio quality seems to be fairly good, quiet. Bass, it's a little bit bassy, maybe a little a different approach to the microphone might do that, but I would say whatever repeater you're coming into, you're pretty solid. I'm on the 310 in Denver.
1: Hi, Kevin. Name's Danny. Coming in on the Thornton Mountain 310 as well, and I'm coming in from Highlands Ranch on a new Bofang F8 HD Pro. So I was just seeing how it sounded. I have a speaker mic attached to it and making sure I wasn't too muffled or tinny, and hopefully the microphone sounds a little better. I'm holding it a bit further away, so I appreciate the comeback.
0: Well, that's not a problem. Well, hopefully it's a good radio for you. I'm trying a couple of the newer Baofeng, the 32 series, the DM32 and the UV32, and I'm not really impressed with them. They talk really good. They got really good output, between 9 and 10 watts output, and they're great that way, but as far as reception goes, they're pretty spotty for me on reception.
1: Yeah, this is my first round with a Baofeng radio. I have a Yaesu FT70D, and so the programming and menu functions and all that has been a bit of a learning curve to get used to after being used to the FT70D, but yeah, it seems like a pretty solid radio, I guess, and I've had it for about 6 hours, so we'll see, but yeah, I've been not, you know, I have an external antenna on my house running to my...
0: Well, that probably helps it out quite a bit. Yeah, I'm just doing the handy talkie version there. Like I say, I find it funny that I've got a Anytone 578 or 878 or whatever it is, handy talkie. I can sit there and talk on that thing to several different repeaters from inside the house, hear them just fine, but I get on that Baofeng and I can transmit out to the repeater, but to hear it in the house, it's an antenna thing, I'm sure. Well, have a good day, sir. Sounds like you're got a new toy. Go play with her some more. That's what Field Day's about. KF0IPD.
1: Yeah, I've got some frequency menus to build on the computer out there, and so will do. I appreciate everything.
0: Anytime, sir. KF0IPD, I'll be clear.
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3: 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Thanks for doing that radio check earlier. Actually, realize we didn't actually try to broadcast out. I think we heard you. Could you try broadcasting again on 53465?
0: Copy that. I'll do it right now.

0: Okay, transmission has been concluded. I gave you a good little edge there. Do you have any luck hearing me?
1: Copy, IP team. Negative on our end. We're going to try outbound. If you could stand by, please.
0: Copy that. Watching the waterfall.

0: 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QSO on your end.
1: Well, didn't hear anything. Did get a little flutter seeing some bandwidth up there, but I think it was just background noise because I'm seeing the same thing right now.
0: Copy. We got issues on our end. 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
1: No problem. I'm going to retune on a vertical.

0: Okay, I just retuned on a vertical and just sit out.
1: 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Thank you for your copy.
0: No problem. That's what it's all about, trying to see what we can do. KF0 IPD.
1: Double check, you're on upper sideband, correct?
0: Affirmative, upper sideband 5.346.5, 75 watts into a Eagle Gap antenna, and the previous was just into a half wave infed, which has been known to do some good. I do have wattage available. If you want me to try wattage, I can heat it up.
1: No, it sounds like we're having trouble getting outbound anyway, so I'll say we're deaf over here. Thank you for your copy, 73.
0: Not a problem. KF0 IPD.

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0: Somebody just brought an HT into our digital station here at Field Day, and I heard your call sign on the air there, so I figured I'd give you a shout. Are you at a Field Day site?
1: Negative, I'm at home on e-power, cycling the battery. I had J&X there. They were just trying to get set up on 60 meter channel 2, and I tried vertical and long wire and 75 watts. I can't hear them, and they can't hear me.
0: Yep, they're struggling with 60-meter antennas down here as well, trying to get some traffic passed to get a demo running, something like that. So that seems to be a challenge, and it seems like the voice bands are not doing great, 15, 20 meters, all that. They're not making a whole lot of contact through the band conditions, so it seems like everybody's having similar conditions today. I even got a call from a friend down in Oklahoma who was wondering if we're having the same kind of difficulty they're having. I said, it's not your station.
1: Yeah, affirmative. I got a feeling I had it on FT8. I was monitoring, just seeing what I could see. And I'm seeing a little bit up on 20-meter. VOA cap right now is planetary IP is 1.3. So I don't know. It's not good.
0: So are you actually logging for Field Day from your location then?
1: Negative. No, I'm not doing any logging. I just trying it and was seeing what was out there.
0: Okie dokie. I was going to suggest if you're trying to make some contacts, we could maybe try to get some 6 meters between your location and ours. But if you're not logging, I won't beg too hard. But I hope you're having fun with your experimentation, sir.
1: Yeah, no problem. Like I say, they were having problems on 60. I was just trying to give them a hand and tried the two different antennas, 75 watts. I figured if nothing else, I could retune and bring the heater online, see if that helped. But looking at the ham clock, it's pretty bad.

0: Yeah, like I said, it's not you. So, in case you were wondering, a lot of stations run into the same thing. So, well, I hope you have fun when on the air there. Hope you get to make some successful contact with something that you're experimenting with there. Hope you have a good rest of your weekend, sir. This is WZRXLD. I'm going to go see what else they're doing on this site.
1: All right, LD. You have a good day. Enjoy. KF0YPD.
0: And don't forget, the most fun part is attending QFA for the party queue. So if you get a chance to attend one of those, I wish you luck with that. 730-W0XLD.
1: Copy that. KF0YPD.

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Been listening on the repeater. I just wondered, I got a brand new radio, and I just got it hooked up, and I wondered if it's working.